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10: It is still really warm and muggy out there this evening. Temperatures slowly falling down to the 80s through sunset. And then expect some 70s overnight tonight. Mainly clear skies. Tomorrow for your Friday will be even more humid. Expect heat index values to top 105 degrees. So

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2: It is still really warm and muggy out there this evening. Temperatures slowly falling down to the 80s through sunset. And then expect some 70s overnight tonight. Mainly clear skies. Tomorrow for your Friday will be even more humid. Expect heat index values to top 105 degrees. So there will be a heat advisory. I'm meteorologist Matt Standers.

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0: 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And then...
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9: It is still really warm and muggy out there this evening. Temperatures slowly falling down to the 80s through sunset. And then expect some 70s overnight tonight. Mainly clear skies. Tomorrow for your Friday will be even more humid. Expect heat index values to top 100.

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4: This evening, watch out for a few isolated showers and thunderstorms, especially the farther north of I-20 you go. But everyone's got a chance. We'll be a little unsettled this evening, but not everyone will get wet. It is hot and sticky out there. We'll end up in the 70s tonight with the 90s and more heat alerts tomorrow. I'm meteorologist Matt Sanders.

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5: Tonight is staying warm. We don't get much relief in the overnights either. Mainly clear skies and 70s, but dry. Tomorrow for your Friday, a heat advisory will be in place throughout the afternoon and evening as heat index values, or what it feels like, will top 100.

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3: Tonight is staying warm. We don't get much relief in the overnights either. Mainly clear skies and 70s, but dry. Tomorrow for your Friday, a heat advisory will be in place throughout the afternoon and evening as heat index values, or what it feels like, will top 105 later in the day. I'm meteorologist Matt Standards.

She'll be all right. 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
1: 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Take it away, Uber dude.
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2: Tonight is staying warm. We don't get much relief in the overnights either. Mainly clear skies and 70s, but dry. Tomorrow for your Friday, a heat advisory will be in place throughout the afternoon and evening as heat index values, or what it feels like, will top 105 later in the day. I'm meteorologist

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2: Tonight is staying warm. We don't get much relief in the overnights either. Mainly clear skies and 70s, but dry. Tomorrow for your Friday, a heat advisory will be in place throughout the afternoon and evening as heat index values, or what it feels like, will top 105 later in the day. I'm meteorologist Matt Standridge.

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Tonight is staying warm. We don't get much relief in the overnights either. Mainly clear skies and 70s, but dry. Tomorrow for your Friday, a heat advisory will be in place throughout the afternoon and evening as heat index values, or what it feels like, will top 105 later in the day. I'm meteorologist.

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She will save herself this time. And in fact, tonight, she did confirm. 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

Tonight is staying warm. We don't get much relief in the overnights either. Mainly clear skies and 70s, but dry. Tomorrow for your Friday, a heat advisory will be in place throughout the afternoon and evening as heat index values, or what it feels like, will top 105 later in the day. I'm meteorologist Matt Standards.

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1: I got into a Facebook fight yesterday. So to quickly just catch you up on why the Facebook fight happened. Yesterday, I was sitting at lunch scrolling through Facebook, and I see a Facebook friend that I don't believe I've ever met before. She's a radio girl from some other state, and she was posting about how certain old men who are in the radio industry are creeps. And one guy was trolling her every time she posted a picture. So then I'm looking at the comments, and I see the guy that she was calling out. And he wrote something to her like, why are you posting this on Facebook for free? There's a site called OnlyFans. People will pay you. Yeah, it was disgusting.
2: Way to out yourself as a creep. Like, gross.
1: So then I see this guy and I recognized him because a couple weeks ago I saw something. I'm friends with him on Facebook. A couple weeks ago I saw him post all kinds of trash talk on somebody who I consider a friend in the industry, a legend in the industry, and a mentor of myself. So I was like, this guy is a scumbag. So something hit me the wrong way about it.
2: Yeah.
1: So I decided to DM this guy, Edward Hill. And I said, Eddie, you're an embarrassment to yourself and the men in the industry. Please see yourself out. You have absolutely no business coaching any talent or making another cent off a radio company. You're a joke.
2: I mean, I will say, like, part of me loves that you're, like, standing up for this woman in the industry a little bit. But you did start this fight. Like, sending a message like that, you had to know that those were fighting words.
1: Absolutely. I was not trying to be nice to the guy because, like I said, I think this guy is, like, one of the worst people on the earth just based on other interactions I've seen him have with people.
2: Okay.
1: Like, he knows more about radio than anybody else has ever forgotten, or he's forgotten more about radio than anybody else ever knows. Meanwhile, I don't know when the last time he's been in the industry was. He started a podcast coaching network in 2012, so he had been out of radio for a while, obviously.
2: Let's not stoop to his level. We are rising above.
1: So he goes on to brag about all the stuff that he's ever done. He drives a Porsche. Look out! The guy drives a Porsche! And then he says about me, you did mornings in Panama City Beach, Florida. Panama City Beach, the radio market most famous for being between two other radio markets, blah, blah, blah, blah, blah. COVID hit and you got let go. COVID didn't shut down any other morning shows, just yours. I know for a fact a lot of people lost their jobs during the COVID pandemic. So then this is where he starts talking about Jackson, Mississippi. He says, so you moved to Jackson, Mississippi, a city so desperate for a morning show. They literally announced they scoured the planet for talent and landed on a guy who just got released from a beach town in Florida. They scoured the planet, Adam. The planet has 7 billion people on it. They found you. Blah, blah, blah, blah, blah. Mississippi, the state that finishes last in education, not anymore, healthcare, and income so consistently that other states have stopped feeling bad about it. Jackson, Mississippi, a city so proud of its water system, residents went without clean drinking water for months and just kind of accepted it.
2: Like, you know, you dirtball.
1: Yes, this is where you've planted your flag to pass judgment on me from Jackson on Facebook with 250 mutual friends, Adam. Do you understand what 250 mutual friends means?
2: Oh my
1: it
2: gosh.
1: Means your entire social circle knows me. You just publicly insulted a man connected to everybody
2: publicly?
1: You know. That's not a private
2: DM.
1: Message. that's not a takedown. That's a hostage situation where you've taken yourself hostage. Uh-oh. Look out. Edward Hill is going to get me.
2: Oh, my gosh. Okay, so the reason that I was so excited to talk about this, and I'm so excited to get your thoughts, 601-995-1017, is because, like, it hit a nerve. You read some of these messages, at least that one to me yesterday.
1: Yeah.
2: You're like, you got to get a look at what this guy's saying to me. And it hit me so hard. I was like, I've only lived in Mississippi for 3 years, and I have my own complaints, but don't act like you know and try to speak bad on my hometown now when you have an experience. You haven't lived through it. You're not one of us. Don't come for us. I will go to bat for every single Mississippian, and I can't even imagine who somebody who's grown up here, how those messages make them feel.
1: Well, I would love to know if you are feeling anything about some of those messages. I would also be very curious because this Edward Hill joke of a man says that he

0: not quite ready to get out of the car?
1: I wish that I could stay.
0: Here's one more of your favorites. 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

0: Adam and Allison on Y101, 601-995-1017. I just told the story of my Facebook fight. To quickly summarize, there was a guy who was just trashing this girl who I'm mutual friends with. I don't know her. I was irritated about this guy just because of some of the other things, the high and mighty things that he posted about and talking trash on people that I really enjoy and really look up to. He's just a bad guy.
1: Yeah.
0: But then he decided to completely insult our town and everything like that. He did all kinds of research about me, found out where I went to high school at. It was like
1: all the way
0: really
1: back to
0: wild.
1: High school.
0: It was very wild. Somebody texted and said, thank you for taking up for her. This is exactly how men help with today's issues concerning women. Keep doing what you're doing. That man is a scumbag. I agree with you. Like, Edward Hill is the guy's name. You can find him on Facebook if you would like to. 601-995-1017. Is this Hannah?
2: Yeah.
0: Hannah, what did you want to say?
2: I mean, you know, just like I said, I really couldn't care less what he thinks. I mean, a lot of people have their opinions about Mississippi, but it's also people that have never been here. But, I mean, first of all, if he took all that time to look you up.
0: I know.
2: I mean, does he not have a life?
1: Right.
0: No, he doesn't. He's been unemployed for a long time. He hasn't had a job forever.
2: Oh, my. Okay, that tells me everything. He's a loser bum. Oh, my God. So, and remember what I said yesterday about guys who post pictures with their shirts off, and I said, you know, what they might not have in their boxers. He probably doesn't have that much in there either.
0: Thank you, Hannah. Talk to you later. Love you.
1: Oh, my gosh.
2: Bye.
0: Hey, Jesse, what did you want to say?
3: Oh, just commenting about your friend there.
0: Yeah, what do you have to say?
3: Well, he's just mad, you know, because he's got to play with that kid's ping pong paddle. So,
0: you know what I didn't mention on the air, Jesse? He has a man bun. What loser has a man bun?
3: Well, it's just a ping pong paddle. It's, you know, it's part of life.
0: Thank you for the call, Jesse. Appreciate you. Jason says, tell him to say that mess to our faces if he has the courage. Like I said, he said he's listening. I haven't seen him call.
1: I love Aaron picking up on the fact that he was so obsessed with, he was like, oh, for this job, they scoured the planet out of 7 billion people, Adam, they chose you. And she goes, sounds like a compliment to me, LOL.
0: Yeah, it seems like a lot of his insults were written with ChatGPT, too, which I find hilarious. But anyway, it's Y101. Edward Hill on Facebook is the man's name.
1: Hannah just said, I cannot stand a man bun.
0: I mean, this guy, you got to see his picture, too. He's a total loser. It's hilarious.
1: Oh. Y101.

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4: It is a warm and muggy start this Friday morning across central Mississippi. We are mainly clear. Expect a good mix of sun and clouds today. A heat advisory will be in place later this afternoon. Heat index values up to 105. Most of the day looks dry, but watch out for some isolated storms this evening. I'm meteorologist Matt Stendridge.

0: 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Mm-hmm. These are situations that you're in your life, and you don't know. 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
1: We even give you a fun fake name like we did for Permission Presley. She says, since I've been home from college, I've been catching up with friends and family. I've also been crushing hard on my brother's best friend. I'm a type A personality, so I have no problem asking him out, but my friends all think I need my brother's permission first. I know he'd never give it to me because he's a bit sensitive. This could ruin our relationship, which spent years in disrepair. What would you do if you were me? Do I need permission from him?
0: I don't know that you need permission. You do need to ask it. You don't have to gain permission, I would say, but you have to at least say something to your brother. Give him a heads up. And who knows? He might be surprised. He might be real happy for his friend that his friend gets a new girl. But I think you absolutely have to say something to him like, hey, want to ask out your bestie? You cool with that? Because you don't want to ruin your relationship that is just getting back together with your brother, first of all. And also, you could potentially ruin his friendship with his best friend. Why would you do that?
1: Well, I don't like that, okay? But I feel like you can't have it both ways. You can't throw it out there like, hey, would you be cool with that if you're going to do it anyways? And like,

0: It sounds like Presley, type A, she's crushing. She's going to pursue this anyways. I feel like you ask forgiveness, not permission, just because you're going to do this anyways. And then I think it's easier for the brother to salvage his relationship with his best friend if the brother had no involvement at all in this. And you just did this. This was all crazy Presley and her shenanigans. And so I think it's easier if you just do it and like face the consequences later.
1: Okay, when do you ask forgiveness for this? When he finds out, or
0: if
1: do you
0: he gets
1: tell him?
0: Mad
1: when but when he finds out, or do you
0: Ooh,
1: tell him?
0: Okay, no, I think if the best friend agrees to date you, if you have the courage, you ask him out and he's like, yeah, that actually sounds like a great time, then you have to tell the brother. You could not keep it a secret. That's not cool.
1: 601-99

0: best friend agrees to date you, if you have the courage, you ask him out and he's like, yeah, that actually sounds like a great time, then you have to tell the brother. You could not keep it a secret. That's not cool.
1: 601-995-1017. Call or text us with your opinions. Does she need to ask her brother's permission? Yes or no? Izzy and Shunda have thoughts.

0: Need a moment to yourself?
1: Oh,
0: yeah. Here's another favorite to turn up. Jackson's number one hit music station, Y101.

0: ask about. It's Y101. Adam and Allison doing a DM dilemma. That's the situation Presley is in. Home from college, single, ready to mingle with her brother's BFF.
1: Yeah.
0: And she wants to know, does she have to ask permission, yes or no? 601-995-1017. Turkey Hunter Brett says, y'all are giving the worst possible advice ever. Oh. Brother is going to hate her forever. Whether he lets her know it now, it's one thing if the friend asks her out, but she's the brother's family. So why is it different? Would she have to ask permission before she says yes to the brother's best friend?
1: Yeah, and I don't like that because that feels very much like wait for the man to ask you. And I'm also team like do what feels right.
0: 601-995-1017.
1: But I'm so worried I'm losing my touch when I see comments from MJ, who I usually agree with, that say things like, wait, you know your brother wouldn't approve and you recently rebuilt your relationship. It's likely fragile. Leave that boy alone. Maybe just talk to your brother. And if it doesn't go well as predicted, just be prepared to move on. It's not worth the drama.
0: This could be her soulmate, though. What would you do? Izzy says, just make sure if the tables were flipped, you would be chill, too. Sometimes men know their friends are, in a way, the women dating the man will never know. That's why a lot of men do not want their sister dating their friend. They know who he is, and when he feels safe to say whatever he wants.
1: I don't know if this is Shonda supporting me, that she should ask for forgiveness, not permission, but she just said, Adam, no, the brother is not going to be happy about this.
0: Well, I mean, who knows, though? Maybe, I don't know. Hey, Jesse, what's your advice?
2: Well, you know, I think long term. So, you know, I look at the big picture. She says she's home from college. You got to think about it. At this age, this could be a potential, this might be a future husband.
0: Could be, getting to that point in time. Age,
2: 20s, that's right. That's it. So she might need to have that talk with her brother, though, and say, hey, he could be your brother-in-law for life.
1: But I also feel like it would work out so nicely if, like, she's married to her brother's best friend. Like, you're keeping it all in the family. Yeah. It's nice.
2: Right. That's it.
0: Keeping it in the family. All right, Jesse, thanks for the call, man. Jerry's here, known for his outside-the-box advice. What you got, Jerry?
3: Man, I don't agree with breaking up a happy relationship.
0: Which relationship is going to be broken up? Hers and her brother's, or her brother's and his best friends, or both?
3: I think it's inappropriate to be attracted to your brother's boyfriend.
1: Well, no, brother's best friend, not obviously, that would be a problem.
3: It's still inappropriate to break up a happy relationship.
0: Well, thank you very much for that outside-the-box advice, Jerry. If you have anything else to add, 601-995-1017.
1: I'm going to throw out a heater. I also don't trust siblings that have complicated relationships. Like, I don't trust siblings where it's like, oh, we just repaired that. Like, what could be so dramatic in a sibling relationship that we're on again, off again, as siblings?
0: Leanne says, you already have this girl marrying the guy, and she hasn't even gone for coffee yet. Well, who knows? I just don't want to close the door on love, Leanne. That's all I'm trying to do here. I don't want to close the door on love.
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1: Good morning.
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4: 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What's up, Allison?
1: Oh, it's officially You Seem Pretty Sad for a Girl So in Love Day.
4: Yes. Olivia Rodrigo has dropped her new album. We have some new music from her coming up. We'll share it for you on New Music Friday in just a little bit.
1: I'm so excited to see which song you have, just because I feel like that's probably going to be the one that everyone's most talking about. And I've listened to all but the last four songs.

0: I'll be curious to see if it's one of the ones that I've heard, if it's something new. Either way, I'm excited.
1: Well, I'm going to throw a wrench into the whole thing. I have two Olivia Rodrigo songs for New Music Friday today.
0: So exciting. Double the excitement.
1: Absolutely. So that's coming up before 7 o'clock this morning. But what's big in your world other than Olivia Rodrigo today, Allison?
0: Well,
1: anything?
0: Friday, it's a little bit of a sad day for me. Send your prayers, your thoughts, your good vibes, all of it, because I'm about to get declawed this afternoon.
1: Oh, no.
0: The fake nails are coming off for at least a couple weeks. I got to figure out my schedule based on, like, events that I have coming up and, like, when the nails need to be back on. It's stressful. It's hard being a girl, Adam. I don't think you understand.
1: Listen, I witness it every single day in here. It is hard to be you.
0: So on
1: the show today, it's going to be fun. We have Secrets of the Sip, the second ever edition of Secrets of the Sip. If you want to make a confession anonymously,
0: yes,
1: you can. You can even call us. We'll change your voice. Nobody will know it's you. But what is a secret that you just got to get off your chest? That's at 7:20 this morning. Get your secrets in starting now.
0: Yeah.
1: 601-995-1017. 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
0: And we will change your voice.
1: Yes.
0: If you send in an open mic or you call, we promise we're changing your voice. We're not here to out anybody. That's not what this is about. It's an opportunity to get those secrets off your chest.
1: 7:40, we'll play Cash in a Flashback Friday. And then What the Feed? Allison, as a boy dog mom, you are going to want to hear my What the Feed this morning. That's coming up 7:55 this morning. What?
0: I don't know. It just sounds weird. I think with the laugh, too, right after that.
1: Timed it up nice there.
0: Now I've got weird pictures in my head I don't want to have.
1: Oh, wait until you hear my What the Feed. It's coming up 7:55.

0: us in on Y101 celebrating America's 250th birthday by giving you the presents. And by the way, there's a chance for you and I to hang out this afternoon in Gluckstadt. I'm going to be at Fuel Time in Gluckstadt from 4:30 to 5:30 with extra chances for you to sign up to win this huge prize pack for America's 250th birthday.
1: Yeah, I mean, first of all, you're getting a $250 gift card to Fuel Time in Gluckstadt, which is incredible. You're also getting a Traeger grill, turtle box speaker, crawfish cooker kit, turkey fryer kit, fish fryer kit, all from Brown Bottling Group, a Break It Smash Rooms and Chunk It Axe Games Party for 10, Genie Wi-Fi Smart Motor from TNT Garage Shorts. 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
0: Also, I've kind of buried the lead from 4:30 to 5:30 this afternoon at Fuel Time in Gluckstadt while I'm there. Gas, $2.50.
1: Wow, you really did bury the lead.
0: I know. I kind of forgot about that part.
1: I might have to come visit you. I need to fill up my loaner car, and I would love to fill it up with some discounted gas.
0: It's this afternoon, 4:30 to 5:30, Fuel Time in Gluckstadt. I'll be hanging out. Would love to see you. But we're getting into the national days now. It's not quite America's birthday yet, but there's still stuff to celebrate. Mm-hmm. Every day is a holiday, and it feels good to celebrate. It is National Red Rose Day.
1: Oh, okay. Today. That just makes me think of The Bachelor. I've never watched a single episode of The Bachelor or The Bachelorette, but I feel like red roses have, like, that's the only place a red rose belongs, is to be gifted to the Bachelor, Bachelorette people.
0: That's interesting, because it made me think of Romantic Adventures. It's National Movie Night today. National Movie Night.
1: That also makes me think of a Romantic reality Adventures. Dating show, Love Island. They typically do a movie night every season where they like reveal maybe something that someone you're coupled up with doesn't want you to know that they caught on camera.
0: I was like, how are you possibly going to relate National Movie Night to Love Island? Oh yeah, I plan on watching a movie tonight. It's Love Island. It's Raggedy Ann and Andy Day.
1: Oh, okay. I like that. That's fun.
0: It's International Falafel Day today.
1: Ooh, gotta get some falafels.
0: Falafel is like one of the most overrated things to me. I don't like falafel.
1: I love a falafel. Anytime I see it on a menu and I can add it to whatever I've already ordered, I'm gonna add it.
0: It's like the only fried food that tastes healthy to me. And it's dry. I just don't like it.
1: Okay, then you haven't had a really good one, because they can be too dry, but like a really good falafel is so good.
0: And finally, it is National Cougar Day today. So shout out to the Cougars. Do you have a cougar in your life? Who is the cougar? Are you the cougar? 601-995-1017. I want to talk to some cougs.
1: I mean, some days I really don't want to be old enough to be a cougar.
0: Oh, but you are. You are.
1: I hate that you just said that so confidently with your whole chest. But also, like, I've always aspired to grow up to be a cougar one day. So, like, one day it's going to happen for me, I hope.
0: Would love to hear from the cougars in the

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3: It is a warm and muggy start this Friday morning across central Mississippi. We are mainly clear. Expect a good mix of sun and clouds today. A heat advisory will be in place later this afternoon. Heat index values up to 105. Most of the day looks dry, but watch out for some isolated storms this evening. I'm meteorologist Matt Standard.

0: Would love to talk to you. What we do have is Jerry. What's up, Jerry?
1: I just wanted to call and see if you know the difference between a regular cat and a cougar.
0: What is it?
1: A regular cat knocks stuff off the table. The cougar buys the table and pays for your drinks.
0: Oh. That's pretty funny,
2: that
0: Jerry.
2: That just made me feel really good about myself for some reason.
1: Okay. Call me later.
0: Thank you, Jerry. Appreciate you, bud. Some benefits to being a cougar, by the way.
2: Okay.
0: There was a study done by London Metropolitan University, and cougars are typically happier and more satisfied with their ping pong game than women who are in relationships with men their own age.
2: That makes sense. That makes sense.
0: Why does that make sense?
2: Because I think as a woman, like as you mature, you learn a lot more about yourself. You're more confident the way you move through the world. Whereas maybe when you're with this younger man who's just kind of excited to learn all those things about themselves, like you already know what you like.
0: Here's a crazy stat. Okay. 1 out of 5 cougar chasers says that they have hooked up with their mom's friend.
2: Ew. I mean, I guess I get it, though. Like, if that's your thing,
0: mm-hmm.
2: if you are a proclaimed chaser, which that would be a hard pill for me to swallow. If mm-hmm. I was, like, with a guy and he was like, yeah, I love being with older women. I'd be like, oh, no, what have I done?
0: Who do you think is the ultimate fantasy cougar?
2: Jennifer Aniston,
0: not in the top five. Number one.
2: What?
0: This is crazy. I didn't believe this myself. Sarah Palin, the ultimate fantasy for a cougar chaser.
2: Oh, no.
0: Then Demi Moore, Kim Cattrall, Courtney Cox, and Madonna.
2: Also, Madonna, a bit of a curveball on that list for me.
0: Really?
2: Yeah.
0: Interesting.
2: Well, have you seen her lately?
0: And 1 out of 5 men say they have been cougared at work by a boss or an older coworker.
2: See, that's not cute.
0: No?
2: We as women don't get to call out the creepy old men in the workplace and then have the same behavior and want it to be like, oh, but I'm just being a cougar in the workplace. No, honey, you're being a creep. You are just like those dirty old men.
0: Well, if you are a cougar, chances might be pretty good. You have a dead bra. Have you heard the phrase dead bra?
2: No, and I don't know that I want to. What's going on?
0: I will tell you what dead bras are after Olivia D.

National Cougar Day to all who celebrate. It is Y101. We are Adam and Allison, 601-995-1017. Was hoping to have a cougar on the phone, and unfortunately we do not. But you can still call if you are.

0: Adam and Allison on Y101. What is, would you say, the average age or lifespan for a bra? When does a bra die?
1: I am not the person to ask for that.
0: Really?
1: I have bras in my drawer from college.
0: Oh, they have to be dead. Bras are trending today.
1: Oh my gosh,
0: according to experts, it's your bra might be dead. A dead bra is a bra that has reached the point where it can no longer provide the support, shape, or fit it was originally designed to offer.
1: Okay, big bra. Come on. I mean, who cares? Who cares that it's... I get it. I think almost all my bras are dead. The one I'm wearing right now, probably. But, like, I don't care whether it has the original intended shape. I'm not necessarily buying it. So it's like, oh, the perfect little shape, whatever. That's not what I'm doing. Unrealistic body standards over here. I just need to make sure that certain things aren't poking through all the time.
0: So that's the only function of the bra for you?
1: That's the only function.
0: Got it. Many women assume that a bra is still fine if it looks relatively new.
1: Yeah.
0: However, a bra can effectively be dead long before there are visible signs.
1: That's big bra talking. They're like trying to make you feel bad about your body. That it's like, oh, but your bra isn't giving you the shape that it was originally intended to. You need to go spend $100 on a brand new bra. Get out of here.
0: The price of bras is a really... Thank God I don't have to buy them. I would hate that. That would be so irritating.
1: Exactly. So who cares? Who cares if all my bras are dead? I don't. I'm going to keep wearing them. I understand they do not have their original shape, but I do not care.
0: I wonder who's got the oldest bra in the metro. 601-995-1017.
1: Let's see. I bought one in 2012. So it's what, 13? I think my oldest bra is 13, 14 years old.
0: There you go. Yeah, 2012 to now 14 years.
1: Yeah.
0: Wow, 14 years.
1: Mm-hmm.
0: It could almost drive.
1: Ew, get out. Don't say that.
0: All right, coming up next on the show, we got the Good Vibe Tribe. Anything at all that you're feeling good about, we want to hear it. Good news, good things you're looking forward to this weekend. 601-995-1017. The Good Vibe Tribe is next.
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1: Good vibes on 55, 20, and 220 as we kick off the Friday morning commute. Weather going to be humid again today, but there is a chance of storms, which hopefully might cool things down. The high today, 95, 74 now.
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0: Secrets of the Sip coming up in less than an hour. 7:20 this morning. We want to hear your confessions. It's all anonymous. Mm-hmm. We change your voices if you want to call or if you text us. We just won't say your name. But
1: right.
0: What is a secret, something nobody else knows, that you got to get off your chest? 601-995-1017. We'll share these at 7:20 this morning. But right now, the Good Vibe Tribe is on Y101.
1: Yesterday, Make-A-Wish Mississippi surprised a Canton 6-year-old with a trip to Disney World. So Kason Harris was diagnosed with acute myoblastomic leukemia in 2023. He did go into remission before he got a transplant, and since he got the transplant, everything's been good, so there's good news there. He says for his trip to Disney, he's most excited to see Spider-Man.
0: That's awesome.
1: I know.
0: My good vibe is that I'm going to be out in Glugstadt this afternoon at fuel time, 1054 Glugstadt Road, and we're celebrating America's 250th birthday with $2.50 gas just while I'm there, 4:30 to 5:30.
1: Wow.
0: This evening, I want to see you at fuel time in Glugstadt.
1: That is incredible. And while you get that cheap gas and good vibes there, I need your good vibes. Please send them to me. Charlie XCX is going on tour. The pre-sale and the sale actually starts today.
0: Mm-hmm.
1: It's all happening during the show, so I don't know what time I'll be able to officially join the queue, but send the good vibes that by the time that I can get through, there are still seats available. Please.
0: Well, Hannah's sending us good vibes. This should make you feel good.
1: Good.
0: 601-995-1017 to share your good vibes as well. She says, I'm just so thankful it's Friday. Also, Adam, I've been trying the whole thing of saying I get to instead of I have to.
1: Mm.
0: And believe it or not, I've actually felt a bit better about the things I've done this week. Haven't felt quite as stressed. So I'm glad.
1: It's working.
0: Yeah.
1: Yay. Got our Friday motivation from Jonas. Happy finally Friday, Adam and Allison. We made it. Time to wrap it up, celebrate, and vibe all day long. Have a wonderful day. Good Vibe Tribe. You earned it. Have a fun and safe weekend.
0: Jonas, thanks for all the vibes this week. And we always love getting good vibes from you. And this weekend, if you have some good vibes pop into your life, we'd love to hear them. You can text us at 601-995-1017. We'll see them first thing Monday morning, and we will share them with the Good Vibe Tribe. Now, what matters to the Metro? The info you need to start your day.

0: Adam and Allison on Y101. We're jumping into what matters to the Metro and the info you need to start your day in just a second. But because the news can sometimes be heavy, we always like to play you a fun little audio clip mm-hmm. that we can all laugh at together. And you know, the World Cup starts today.
1: Oh, it starts today. I think it actually
0: might have started yesterday.
1: I knew it was like around now that it was happening, and it was definitely happening. Mm-hmm. That's about as much as I know.
0: There's a clueless woman on TikTok who did not realize that America was part of the World Cup.
2: I just saw a TikTok from a British man saying that America has no chance of winning the World Cup. And I'm trying to figure out, when do we get in the World Cup? Have we always been in the World Cup?
1: Yes.
2: Who on our soccer team?
1: Oh my God.
2: What's our record? What's our team name? Who was our mascot?
0: USA.
2: Who was going to tell us?
0: Yeah, so she had no idea.
1: That is hilarious. But also she acts like she knows all the other countries' records. And like I don't know America's, but I don't know England's either. Like, okay.
0: Yep, exactly. Now what matters to the Metro? And the U.S. and Iran are on the verge of signing a formal memorandum of understanding as early as this weekend. President Trump announced yesterday afternoon on Truth Social.

0: Social that he had canceled planned strikes against Iran last night because final points of a potential deal have been approved by all parties involved. Trump said Vice President J.D. Vance, not Trump himself, would attend the signing, which he suggested could happen in Europe as soon as this weekend. And, quote, the strait will open as soon as we have it signed, Trump told reporters in the Oval Office. Fingers crossed, cheap gas prices.
1: Yeah.
0: That's literally all I care about with this story. Make the gas prices cheaper.
1: Especially energy costs this summer. Like, let's get those down before the heat really hits us.
0: If you were driving on Highway 18 near Sidwell Road yesterday, you might have gotten a little bit of a surprise. With all the heat, there was a buckle in the road.
1: Oh.
0: One driver said she suddenly heard a loud boom and had to make a split-second decision to avoid an accident. Another driver discovered the damage had caused a leak underneath his vehicle. The Mississippi Department of Transportation says excessive heat is to blame, and drivers are being reminded to stay alert, especially during these scorching days of summer. And finally, Larry David is back. I believe we told you a few months ago that he was working on a new project with HBO. It's called The Pursuit of Unhappiness,
1: of course,
0: and Almost History of America. It's being described as Curb Your Enthusiasm with costumes. It's like they look at historical events through the eyes of Larry David. Here's a piece of the trailer.
2: This is a declaration of common sense.
3: No sharing dessert.
2: It's unsanitary.
3: Sometimes I don't want a whole slice of pie. I just want a taste of pie.
2: Get your own piece of pie, Franklin.
0: So June 26th is when you'll be able to see that on HBO Max. I can't wait.
1: Yeah, I love Larry David's sense of humor. He honestly didn't even need to give me a preview. I was going to watch it.
0: Coming up next on the show, New Music Friday songs, not even 8 hours old yet. We're going to debut them for you next.
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1: Everything's still clear on 5520 and 220 for this Friday morning commute. There are some good vibes for you. We are under a heat advisory today because the high 95, but we could see some thunderstorms roll through this afternoon. Maybe that'll cool things down. Fingers crossed. It's 74 now.
0: Tell us your secrets. Secrets of the Sip coming up at 720. We'll keep you anonymous. Mm-hmm. Change your voice. Nobody's going to know it's you. And you feel better getting the secret off your chest. Mm-hmm. 601-995-1017. 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

0: Robin Ellison on Y101. Rossi is up with us. He says, it's Friday, y'all. Let's go. It is Friday, which means it is New Music Friday time songs that came out at midnight last night.
1: Yay, I'm so excited.
0: Olivia Rodrigo dropped her new album.
1: She did.
0: I've got a couple examples from that new album. The first one is going to be her next single off the album. What's it called again?
1: Stupid Song, right?
0: No, the album.
1: Oh, you seem pretty sad for a girl so in love.
0: Rolls right off the tongue.
1: It really does.
0: This is Stupid Song.

0: us know which one of these is your favorite, or if you're like Laura Lee, your not favorite. 601-995-1017. There's the first Olivia Rodrigo offering. We'll
1: so
0: come
1: good.
0: Back to her in a second.
1: No.
0: But Kanye West has new music out called Gemini Season.
2: I wanna get kinky.
1: How dare you follow up Olivia with this?
0: You don't like it?
1: No. Damn, I just said, okay, I like stupid songs.
0: Bebe Rexha has new music out. It's called One Day.

0: Lisa Gallant, the Bulletproof Boy Scouts. The song is called Oh. I do.
1: Every time BTS comes up now, you're always like, did you know?
0: Listen, I'm full of fun facts, and that's my favorite one right now. So there's BTS.
1: Yay.
0: And finally, back to Olivia Rodrigo with Robert Smith, who I have no idea who Robert Smith is. The song's called What's Wrong With Me.

like stupid song. What song do you like from New Music Friday today, though? Let us know. Your vote could make it so you hear the New Music Friday song a little more on Y101, 601-995-1017. Which New Music Friday song was your favorite? 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

0: Allison on Y101. We just did New Music Friday, had some new stuff from Olivia Rodrigo and Bebe Rexha. Mm-hmm. And now your votes at 601-995-1017. Hannah says, Adam, never play Kanye again. Yeah. Not a fan of the Kanye song. And Sean, it doesn't look like he was a fan of any of our New Music Friday offerings. He says, what else you got?
1: Oh, no.
0: I gave you everything I got.
1: Yeah, that was it.
0: That was it. Sorry, man. Oh. Hopefully next New Music Friday will be a little better than this one.
1: Yeah.
0: It's Y101, Adam and Allison, and we have a chance for you to win $200 cash in a flashback Friday coming up at 7:40. Also, Secrets of the Sip, a brand new thing. This is only the second time we've unveiled, Secrets of the Sip, 7:20 this morning. If you want to get a secret off your chest anonymously, do it now, 601-995-1017. And next on the show, what do people rate themselves on a scale of 1 to 10? Think about it for yourself. What would you rate yourself? And I'll tell you what the statistics say in two songs on Y101.
2: Me not working hard. Yeah, right. Picture that with a Kodak. Or better yet,

0: Adam and Allison on Y101. Sorry about that. It's not time for you. Oh, boy, do I hate this system so bad.
1: All right. That might be the first time you've said that this week, though. So we made it all the way to Friday. That's a first.
0: Perfect. anyway, we have Secrets of the Sip coming up in just a few minutes. But I wanted to ask you, what would you rate yourself? A scale of 1 to 10. Both Allison and I have written down our answers because I don't want it to change, like, based on what I say. 2% of people say they would rate themselves a 10 out of 10.
1: Wow.
0: I think if you are rating yourself a 10 out of 10.
1: You're not a 10 out of 10. You're
0: not only not a 10 out of 10, but also not a very fun person to be around. You know what I'm saying?
1: Yeah, you have to be pretty confident, but like to the point where you're full of yourself to give yourself a 10 out of 10.
0: Absolutely. 3% of people say they are a 1 out of 10.
1: Honestly, though, I feel like in the world, there are not that many ones. So 3% might be correct.
0: So the 30% of people said 4 or 5, so right in the middle of the road. 47% of people said 6 or 7, okay. So slightly more attractive than not. 8% said 8 or 9. And finally, like I said, 2% of people said they're a 10 out of 10. So I have written down what I would rate myself.
1: Uh-huh.
0: How about you, Allison?
1: 5, right in the middle.
0: You're rating yourself a 5.
1: Yeah, I mean, I see all the baddies out there. I know I'm not them, but I feel like I'm literally right in the middle.
0: Jerry says he's a 4. So I wrote down a 6.9 out of 10.
1: What? Did you only do that because 6.9?
0: No,
1: 69%.
0: No, because I felt like I'm almost better than a D average. Like, I feel like I'm almost a C attractive.
1: But I don't know that I don't feel like you can judge it based off of the grade scale. Because, like, 60 or below is failing on a grading scale. Mm-hmm. So that means 60% of the population is a failing grade looks-wise? I don't think so.
0: What would you rate yourself? 601-995-1017. Some of the comments on this thread, in terms of conventional attractiveness, I'm a 2 or 3. But in my boyfriend's eyes, I'm a 10, so it doesn't matter.
1: Ew, who cares? Who asked you?
0: So he said, it depends on the effort I put in and the amount of sleep I've gotten in the past few weeks, anywhere from a 4 to a 9. That's a wide range of attractiveness.
1: And I don't think you get to count that. I don't think you get to, like, I'm talking about who I am, how I am as I am, not whenever I've got all the makeup on and my hair's just right. I've just got it done. Like, that's a different game that we're playing, okay?
0: No, I agree with that. I agree with that 100%. It is Y101. We are Adam and Allison, and it's just about time for Secrets of the Sip. It's coming up next. 601-995-1017 is our phone number. 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But either way, you will be completely anonymous. We will not say your name. We will change your voice if you call us. 601-995-1017. 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
5: Everything looking good on 55, 20, and 220 for the Friday morning commute. Good vibes for a Friday. Weather today going to be hot and humid, but there is a chance of thunderstorms this afternoon, so hopefully that'll cool things down. The high today, 95, 75 now.
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0: rules for Secrets of the Sip. It just has to be something that you keep to yourself. It's why 101, Adam and Allison, we keep you anonymous. Sorry, Ella. I forgot how this thing
1: ended. Thought you were done. Yeah. Oh,
0: well. Secrets of the Sip. I don't really like that song. all right, Secrets of the Sip. So anything that you would like to confess, get off your chest anonymously at 601-995-1017. This one says, I have absolutely zero empathy for anyone. Not my wife, kids, family, or strangers.
1: Oh.
0: I've been faking it my entire life. Are you a psychopath?
1: It sounds like it,
0: but
1: at least a sociopath at the bare minimum.
0: One or the other. 601-995-1017.
1: This one also interesting. It says, I'm very happily married, but I do think about someone from my past almost every day.
0: Oh, wow. That is juicy.
1: Yeah.
0: Wow, what do you do about that? Do you have to stop thinking about that person?
1: Well, it sounds like they can't, though. Like, I mean, I think maybe a therapist. Maybe it's time to get a third party involved in all these thoughts in your head.
0: Or does somebody maybe just need to be single? Don't know.
1: And, you know, see if they can rekindle things from the past.
0: All right. This one says, I promise I am not a prude. But because of my upbringing and my beliefs, this is definitely something that I keep to myself. I've always wondered what it would be like to be with a woman. I kind of tend to fantasize about it here and there.
1: Ooh.
0: Juicy.
1: That is juicy. This one also really juicy. It says, at the end of my marriage, I was swinging with a married man and his girlfriend, and I ended up with one of my ex's childhood friends.
0: Wow. That's crazy.
1: So juicy.
0: These are great. Keep them coming, please. It'll make you feel better to get it off your chest. 601-995-1017 is our phone number. If you would like to share a secret with us, you can call. We'll change your voice. You can text us. We won't say your name. It's all anonymous.
1: Mm-hmm.
0: 601-995-1017 is our phone number. Secrets of the Sip is on. I'm free.

0: of The Sip on Y101. We are Adam and Allison, and Friday mornings at 7:20, we take your confessions anonymously. We will not say your name. We will change your voice if you call us at 601-995-1017. But get that secret off your chest. Anonymous texted us and said, damn, these are some big secrets. Mm-hmm. I was just going to say that I accidentally hit my friend's mailbox and was too embarrassed to confess when they kept mentioning they wish they knew who did it. That's funny.
1: That's so awkward.
0: And that's what we mean. It could be literally any secret, mm-hmm. no matter how big or small. If you're keeping it to yourself, get it off your chest on Secrets of the Sip. Anonymous, good morning. What you got?
2: My secret is, when I was 16, a fella choked me out at a party. And as a result, I challenged his old lady to a ping pong championship.
0: Wait, you got choked out? And then you played Mr. Steal Your Girl.
2: Yeah, you could say I got choked out and so did she.
0: Thank you for the call, Anonymous. 601-995-1017. This is very simple. I'm in love with my best friend, and I can't bring myself to tell her. Tragic.
1: You should really submit for the damn dilemma, because I have advice.
0: Good morning, Anonymous. Oh. What is your secret?
3: I secretly drive the golf cart when my dad's not home.
1: Oh. And you're not supposed to?
3: No.
0: What are you doing driving a golf cart? You could get in so much trouble or get hurt.
3: It's just for fun.
0: Yeah? Have you ever been caught?
3: Yes.
0: What happened to you whenever you got caught?
3: I got my phone taken.
0: Well, stop driving the golf cart whenever mom and dad aren't home.
1: That's not good. That's definitely not a good one.
0: I think we've got time for one more secret, Allison.
1: Yeah, let's do one more.
0: 601-995-1017.
1: This one's so juicy. It says, I wish I had gotten a vasectomy sooner.
0: Whoa.
1: Youngest is one, but most days I wish we had not.
0: Wow. All right. Do we all feel better now that we've gotten secrets off of our chest?
1: I think so. I feel lighter.
0: Good. Hopefully that lightness will help you win $200 on Cash in a Flashback Friday. We're going to play that next. All questions from the week that was on Cash in a Flash, we're asking them and re-asking them, and you could win $200 in minutes.
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5: 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Congratulations to a recent Cash 4 winner. 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
5: Everything clear on 55, 20, and 220 for this Friday morning commute. Weather today going to be hot and humid again, but there's a chance of thunderstorms this afternoon, which maybe will cool things down. Fingers crossed. The high 95, 76 now.
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2: Oh my God.
3: Tammy's here looking to play Cash in a Flashback Friday. Tell us something interesting about you, Tammy.
2: Nothing.
3: There's nothing interesting?
2: It's quite boring.
3: Do you have anything on your summer bucket list?
2: Not on my bucket list, but I am going to my niece's wedding tomorrow, so I'm pretty excited about that.
3: Round to the nearest 10. How many beverages do you think you're going to have?
2: I don't drink that much because I'm a lightweight, so...
3: Hey, that's. I wish I was a lightweight. It'd be so much cheaper.
2: I've always been the type. I can have like just a couple, and I'm going to be the life of the party. So I have to like be careful.
3: Rein it in a little bit. All right, let's get you $200. Were you listening all week?
2: Yeah.
3: Awesome. Good answer. If you don't know one of these answers, you can just say pass, and we'll come back to it if there's time at the end. In 3, 2, 1. Name a sport other than baseball with balls and strikes.
2: Bowling.
3: What installment of the Toy Story franchise did Taylor Swift make a song for?
2: Toy Story 5.
3: Name the Hollywood legend whose bra is up for auction.
2: Marilyn Monroe.
3: 3 out of 5 singles say they won't drive more than this amount of time for a date.
2: 30 minutes.
3: What country does Love Island USA film in?
2: Fiji.
3: What famous speech began with 4 score and 7 years ago?
2: The Gettysburg Address.
3: This week is the anniversary of the Sopranos finale. What year did that happen in?
2: 2007.
3: What car company makes the Silverado?
2: Chevy.
3: Reality stars Todd and Julie are suing their

0: Lawyers, what's their last name?
1: Chrisley.
0: A simile compares two things using what words?
1: Like or as.
0: You've nailed it. You didn't even need the full 60 seconds to score yourself $200, Tammy.
1: Woo!
0: That's incredible. What are you going to do with that cash?
1: Oh, I might put it towards something fun for the 4th of July.
0: What are we
1: thinking? Fireworks.
0: Very nice.
2: What are your favorite kind of fireworks?
1: Oh, the bigger the better. Like, yeah, but like I said, I need the money for those.
2: Yeah, though they add up quick.
0: You like the ones that whenever they go off, they set off car alarms in your neighborhood?
1: Yes.
0: Gosh, you're a pyro, Tammy.
2: I love it.
0: Pyro Tammy is what you will be known as henceforth.
1: I love it.
0: All right, Tammy. Well, enjoy your fireworks. Don't blow your fingers off. You need those. Have a great 4th of July. And thanks for listening and playing.
1: Thank you.
0: We're going to play again on Monday at 7:40. That's your next shot at $200. But next, Fridays, we do What the Feed. Mm-hmm. The things you saw on your social media feeds this week that made you say WTF because they were so crazy or interesting or maybe just funny. I didn't know that there was an affliction that boy dogs can suffer from, and you cure it is equally insane. Learned this from one of my Facebook friends, and Allison, you're a boy dog mom.
2: I am.
0: And you may be needing to help your dog out one day with a medical emergency.
2: Okay.
0: I'll tell you about it next on What the Feed. And if you've got something crazy, 601-995-1017, share your WTF What the Feed story with us.
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3: Everything clear around the metro for our Friday morning commute. Always love to see that on a Friday. Weather today, could see some thunderstorms roll through this afternoon. Fingers crossed that cools things down because the high today, 95, 76 now.
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0: Madison on Y101 doing What the Feed. Anything you saw on your social media feed that made you say WTF. It could be a fun fact that you learned. Could be something funny or just weird. 601-995-1017. I have something that is going to be of most interest to any boy dog mom. That I learned yesterday from Facebook friend.
1: That would be me. I have a boy dog.
0: We'll get to that in just a second. But Allison, why don't we start with you? What's your What the Feed this week?
1: Oh, this is...

0: so good. And I have Gordo from our sister station to thank, because he had let me know that he had sent me a friend request on Facebook and I never saw it because I never get on my first personal Facebook page. But I was like, oh, shoot, I should definitely add you. I feel really bad.
1: Yeah.
0: So I happen to get on my personal Facebook page, and this guy that I went to high school with. Okay, first of all, I feel like there's lore to this because he got married right out of high school because he got somebody pregnant.
1: Oops.
0: And then they had a messy divorce. There was a messy custody battle, and that all played out on Facebook. Like, that was my first public Facebook fight that I got to witness, and it was great. Well, guess what? It's happening again.
1: He's getting divorced again?
0: No, but his daughter that he shares with this woman is going to be a senior in high school. Barf, don't love that. But she wants to move in with her dad for her senior year. She's unhappy with her mom.
1: Uh-huh.
0: And so they're once again battling it out, all this family drama on Facebook.
1: That's phenomenal.
0: It's the best. I'm so invested. It's like juicier than Love Island. It's so great.
1: I did think you were going to say that the daughter is pregnant and now somebody you went to high school with is a grandfather.
0: Oh.
1: Wouldn't that be?
0: That would be worse than finding out that he has a daughter who's going to be a senior in high school.
1: All right. So mine, I saw this from a Facebook friend yesterday, and I was like, this is perfect for What the Feed. It says, hey, guys, did you know boy dogs can sometimes get their little mister stuck outside their body?
0: Yes.
1: It's a medical emergency if it doesn't fix itself within an hour. Did you also know that in order to get it back in, if the water-based human-grade lubricants don't work, you got to mix yourself up some thick sugar paste and massage
0: No, that's the doctor's job.
1: My dog has taught me quite a few lessons in his 17. 17-

0: taught me quite a few lessons in his 17 years on this earth. I did not predict or want this one being among them.
1: Yeah, you don't say.
0: 601-995-1017. Did you see anything kind of nutty, so to speak, like that on Facebook or Instagram? 601-

0: shape of you.
1: Isn't it funny how different all of our algorithms are? It's Y101, Adam and Allison, which is why we do What the Feed on Fridays.
2: Yes, yeah. It's also a good way to unslop your feed.
1: There you go.
2: If your feed is full of AI slop, you don't like it, you can hear about some things on What the Feed that it's like, ooh, I could use more of that in my feed. Let me search that.
1: I did think of something else that has been randomly showing up in my feed, and I learned something. Like, I thought it was pretty crazy, at least.
2: Okay.
1: For some reason, beekeeper videos keep showing up on my feed, and I watch them. So I was watching this beekeeper video, and the guy, the beekeeper, was saying one of his hives has gotten too aggressive. They get into his bee suit, they sting him and everything, and the way you cure an aggressive hive, this is what I thought was so interesting, at least, was you have to take the queen out, kill the queen, and replace it with a new queen, and hopefully the hive will accept the new queen.
2: Wait a minute, so like, does that mean that the queen is really dictating the hive? Like, if the queen gets too activated, if she's being a little bit too much of a bee, if you will,
1: sure,
2: the hive is going to get a little aggressive,
1: yes,
2: and a little too rowdy and be a problem. But if the queen is, like, a good queen, she's, like, chill, she's got the right vibes, her hive is also going to be good vibes.
1: Exactly right. But also, something crazy happens whenever you take the queen out. Because if you don't replace the queen soon enough,
2: they
1: the
2: get
1: hive
2: depressed,
1: will,
2: right?
1: No, they get even more aggressive.
2: Oh,
1: they
2: oopsies.
1: Get real aggressive whenever there's no queen. So I was watching this video. The guy took the queen out, killed her, replaced it with a new queen, but the hive didn't accept the new queen.
2: So now they're all rowdy.
1: Yes, exactly. Oh. They killed the beehive, killed the new queen.
2: What?
1: Yeah. Yeah. God save the queen.
2: Oh my gosh. I didn't know there was so much drama in beehives.
1: Who would have known? I didn't.
2: Now you do, though.
1: Now you do. that's What the Feed for this week. Anything you see online that makes you go, WTF, What the Feed, Y101.

0: Allison on Y101. Big news for Allison. You started the show. Remind me.
1: Well, I was asking for good vibes because Charlie XCX's tour goes on sale today. I was in the pre-sale and I was like, it's all going to be happening during the show. And I just don't know that it's going to work out that I'll be able to get tickets. But your girl got a ticket.
0: You got a ticket in to see Charlie XCX.
1: Oh, my gosh. I'm so excited. It worked. Thank you for your good vibes. Seriously. Thank you.
0: So when is the show?
1: I don't even know. I just wanted a ticket. I didn't care which show. Wait. Listen.
0: Do you know where the show is? Did you maybe buy a ticket to a show in like New Zealand or something?
1: I know I didn't do the one in Toronto, Canada.
0: Okay.
1: Well, but I signed up for Atlanta, DC, and Boston.
0: Uh-huh.
1: It's the Atlanta show.
0: You think?
1: I think.
0: And you don't know when it is?
1: I don't know for sure. I don't care. I honestly do not care.
0: All right.
1: I just really wanted to go see her. I thought I played all the rules right whenever Olivia Rodrigo's tour went on sale a few weeks ago. And by the time I got through all the hoops, all the tickets were gone. So I didn't care this time. I was like, sign me up for every single show. I don't even care what city it's in. I'll fly wherever. I'm not missing Charlie XCX. And I did it. It worked.
0: She's got the tickets.
1: Fantastic
0: news. You can follow along with us on Instagram to see pictures from the show whenever it is. We don't know. Nobody knows when the show is or where it is.

0: You can follow along and you'll find out with all of us together. Adam, the letter N, Allison on Instagram. Hannah says, yay, Allison.
1: Oh, thank you.
0: Now what matters to the Metro, the info you need to start your day. The U.S. and Iran are on the verge of signing a formal memorandum of understanding as early as this weekend. President Trump announced yesterday afternoon on Truth Social that he had canceled his planned strikes against Iran because of final points of a potential deal had been approved by all parties involved. Trump said Vice President J.D. Vance, not Trump, would be attending the signing, which he suggested could happen in Europe as early as this weekend. Quote, the strait will open as soon as we have it signed. Hopefully that means under $3 gas. Fingers crossed.
1: Oh, my gosh.
0: Let's go cheap gas.
1: I would love to see it, you know, like $2.19 a gallon.
0: Locally, if you were driving on Highway 18 near Sidewell Road yesterday, you may have gotten a bit of a surprise.
1: Yeah.
0: That extreme heat that we've been dealing with caused part of the road to buckle, and it damaged several vehicles, forcing drivers to dodge broken concrete. One driver said she suddenly heard a loud boom and had to make a split-second decision to avoid an accident. Another driver discovered the damage had caused a leak underneath his vehicle. MDOT says excessive heat is to blame, and drivers are being reminded to stay alert, especially during these scorching summer days. And finally, Larry David is back on Max. Pursuit of Unhappiness and Almost History of America, project previously described as Larry David and Jeff Schaefer as Curb Your Enthusiasm in costumes. HBO's logline teases the show's premise with the line, those who don't know history are doomed to watch Larry David repeat it.
2: This is a declaration of common sense.
3: No sharing dessert.
2: It's unsanitary.
3: Sometimes I don't want a whole slice of pie. I just want a taste of pie.
2: Get your own piece of pie, Franklin.
0: You're going to be able to watch it on HBO Max starting on June 26th. I'm wondering if they're going to put out the whole season, all 7 episodes, all at once, or are they going to make us wait?
1: Not on HBO. They're going to make us wait.
0: Dang it.
1: Yeah.
0: I was going to kill an entire weekend with that show. Next, we're playing Somber. Back to Friends. Hang on.
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2: Everything clear on 5520 and 220 for this Friday morning commute. Weather going to be hot and humid, but we'll have a little bit of a change today. We're supposed to see some thunderstorms this afternoon. The high 95, right now 77.
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0: us in on Y101. Our Instagram fam is growing. If you could follow along with us, we'll follow you back and be forever grateful that you'd give us another Instagram follower.
1: Yeah, we're desperate. And we have a follow back guarantee that if you follow us, we follow you right back. It really is the quickest way to gain a follower.
0: It was about 24 hours ago that I was performing Sienna Spearow, Die on the Sill, for Headphone Karaoke yesterday. That video.

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0: Adam, the letter N, Allison on...

0: What is your vacation horror story? 601-995-1017 is our phone number. It's Adam and Allison, and I think we've all had a vacation that didn't go according to plan. What was your worst one? Call or text us and let us know. Anything ringing a bell for you right now, Allison?
1: I mean, I'm actually feeling kind of blessed because I do have some complaints from some travels, some trips. But even whenever I think about my worst vacation, it's like, did anything that bad happen? No, it was just a terrible place to go. It was Branson, Missouri. What is there to do in Branson, Missouri? Nothing, I'll tell you.
0: Yeah, I remember my grandma wanted us to all take a trip one time to, I think, St. Louis, Missouri. And we were like, why would we do that? And she's like, we could go to the Arch. Go to the Arch, of course.
1: You could spend a whole 5 days at the Arch.
0: So I found this on Reddit. People are talking about their worst vacations. This one says, we lost my baby brother at Seaside Heights Boardwalk. My family went wild for about an hour. We finally found him sitting outside a saloon surrounded by bikers and their chicks.
1: Amazing.
0: He had a bowl of popcorn and a tall soda. They were all facing the boardwalk and watching people go by, waiting to see if he recognized anyone looking for him.
1: Oh, my gosh.
0: That's hilarious.
1: What a great story to have for that baby brother, though.
0: I have a like similar story to that. We would always go on vacation with my dad's entire side of the family. Some of my greatest memories are on those vacations from growing up. We'd go down to North Carolina, all meet up, rent a big house. And we were talking about this a few years ago. I have a memory of it being me. Everybody else remembers it. This one of my other brothers just went for a walk by themselves. I'm convinced it's me. went for a walk, and then I couldn't find our beach house again. I was like 3 or 4 years old.
1: Well,
0: and because they all looked exactly the same to me.
1: Well, right, but why are we just letting a 3 or 4 year old just go wander the beach by themselves, expecting that they'd be able to find this beach house that they don't know that well?
0: Nobody was letting me go on a walk by myself. I think I just did it myself.
1: Oh, you just decided.
0: Yes. And like, there's like 20 some cousins on that side. So, I mean, there's a lot of kids all over the place.
1: Oh my gosh.
0: This one says, my uncle decided to mess around on a trail in Yellowstone near some hot pools.
1: Oh no.
0: He was walking backward on the trail and fell off right into the crust near the hot pools. By sheer luck, he didn't fall through. It was horrifying. I thought we were witnessing a man die.
1: Oh my gosh.
0: Sarah texted us and said, worst / best vacation was last year. I needed do-over Italy, Greece, and Turkey with a toddler. It was awful, but amazing at the same time. Yeah, vacationing with kids, that seems to be tough.
1: Absolutely. It's hard to make memories when you got a toddler throwing a tantrum.
0: Right. Those are your memories.
1: Right.
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5: It's our final check-in for the Friday morning commute, and it looks good on 55, 20, and 220 weather today. Could see a thunderstorm roll through this afternoon. The high today, 95, 77 now.
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0: hopefully it's a perfect time and nothing goes wrong. But there are mishaps that go down on vacations. And there's a thread on Reddit where people were talking about their worst experience on vacation. Somebody said they got food poisoning in Japan.
1: Ooh.
0: I was on a tour group on a bus with no bathroom when it hit. I had to wait until we arrived at our stop, which was an agonizing 5 minutes away. When we finally got out, I had to scramble to find a store that A, had a bathroom, B, wasn't too busy to avoid the embarrassment of going in my pants. And it's not like anyone spoke English, which made it harder. It was a bad scene.
1: I do know the worst family vacation we had, because we also did a family vacation every summer for me growing up, and I was too young to remember this, but I know there was a trip to Hawaii in the middle of August when the hotel everyone was staying at, the air conditioning went out.
0: Oh,
1: yeah,
0: that sounds awful.
1: Not a good time to be in paradise when it's like 90 degrees at night.
0: I have another story from my family vacations growing up. There was one year that my brother, number three in the lineup, him and I were sharing a bed. I think I was like 8 years old, and he got sick. He got the stomach bug, and then the stomach bug just ran through the house with like 35 people in it or something like that. That was the worst.
1: That is a nightmare.
0: That is, I think, when my fear of the stomach flu developed.
1: It makes
0: sense. That was the exact moment I can pin it down.
1: That's where the trauma started.
0: It's Y101, Adam and Allison. You're not going to believe why a blogger was arrested. Something that he was sending to a politician.
1: What?
0: A picture of something.
1: Oh, no.
0: I'll tell you the story.

0: Allison on Y101. I hope you can hang with me at Fuel Time in Gluckstadt this afternoon. I'll be there from 4:30 to 5:30. They have $2.50 gas while I am there from 4:30 to 5:30. Fuel Time, 1054 Gluckstadt Road in Gluckstadt. And you can also sign up for extra chances to win our Celebrate America prize package.
1: Oh my gosh. And that is filled with so many goodies. Like, one of the most exciting parts, I think, of it is getting that party for 10 at Chunk and Axe Games and Brigitte Smash Rooms.
0: It's going to be sweet. We'll see you this afternoon, 4:30 to 5:30, Fuel Time in Gluckstadt. We're Adam and Allison. And are you familiar with the blogger named Rooster?
1: No.
0: Well, Rooster got arrested at the Ohio State House. He's accused of sending pictures of Shrek's dong to politicians. Yeah. DJ Byrne sent two photos of Shrek's peen to Senator Jerry Serino.
1: Ew.
0: With the intent to harass him. Attorney Scott Pullins says the arrest is reprehensible, but not as much as having the name Pullins associated with this story.
1: I mean, I have questions. I don't want them answered.
0: Right.
1: At all. I don't actually want to know, but I can't help but have the question, like, were we photoshopping this? Were we using something from life, like maybe our own?

0: I don't think so.
1: Is it CGI?
0: I'm imagining, like, just a cartoon Shrek naked.
1: Well,
0: you know
1: right,
0: what I'm saying?
1: But, like, there are, no, to my knowledge, there are no photos like that. Somebody would have to do that artwork themselves. So
0: I'm sure
1: you'd
0: you
1: have
0: could
1: to
0: ask Grok. I don't think ChatGPT would do it, but I bet Grok would do it.
1: That's what Grok is here for. Yeah,
0: exactly. Exactly. And do you think that you should be able to get arrested for sending like a cartoon dong to somebody?
1: Well, that's a good question, but I don't like it.
0: I feel like that's freedom of speech.
1: I don't like that we're just allowed to do that, though. I don't want it. But also, I feel, no, actually, you know what? I'm going to backtrack that. If we're going to arrest this guy for sending that to politicians, let's go back through my phone's archives and any unsolicited pic that I've ever been sent that's a real life. Let's go snatch those guys up.
0: Listen, I'm all for. I think that is technically against the law. I think you can get arrested for sending unsolicited D pics.
1: Well, I guess I need to make a trip to the police station right. After the show today.
0: Right. Hit up Bubba Bramlett. He's like, I got some people you need to check out.
1: I got some pictures you need to take a look at.
0: 601-995-1017. Would you really be that offended, though, if somebody sent you, you know, naked Shrek?
1: Oh, I wouldn't like it. No, I wouldn't like it. It would not be a fun surprise. Yeah.
0: I would crack
1: it
0: up.
1: It sounds if somebody, like Adam wants somebody to send these to.
0: I wouldn't mind. I would crack up and then I would forward it to people. Like, hey, check out Shrek. Check out what Shrek's packing.
1: You're crazy.
0: That's why I want to want.

0: You're crazy.
1: It's Y101, Adam and Allison. Be right back.
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8: It is a warm and muggy start this Friday morning across central Mississippi. We are mainly clear. Expect a good mix of sun and clouds today. A heat advisory will be in place later this afternoon. Heat index values up to 105. Most of the day looks dry, but watch out for some isolated storms this evening. I'm meteorologist Matt Stenders.

0: us in on Y101 if you're just joining us. Welcome. Thanks for turning the show on. And you missed a highly intelligent conversation about Naked Shrek being sent around the politicians. The guy got arrested for sliding into somebody's DMs with a picture of Naked Shrek.
1: I have to assume it's because it was a politician's DMs. Like, I don't know that it would be taken that seriously if he had just sent that to one of his buddies.
0: Frankly, I don't know what the big deal is. I think it would be hilarious. And Uber Dude says that's the perfect example between the difference of between men and women when it comes to stuff like that. Uber Chick and I would have been the exact same way because Allison was all grossed out. I was like, I kind of want to see the Naked Shrek.
1: If Grok is pulled up on the studio computer later today, I'm going to know exactly what you were doing.
0: It's Adam and Allison on Y101. Thank you for putting up with us all week. It's been a doozy of a week. 601-995-1017 if you want to reach out. Yeah, I mean that in the best way possible.
1: Okay, good.
0: It's Y101.

0: us in on Y101. Hang on, Zara, not running for you yet. Adam and Allison on Y101. We are in a second going to recap Secrets of the Sip from this morning.
1: Oh, juicy.
0: It did get real juicy in the 7 o'clock hour. So if like Uber Dude said he overslept today. So I know Sarah just got up early, not so early with us. So maybe she missed it. Secrets of the Sip was crazy.
1: Oh, it was so good today.
0: But speaking of Sarah, she asked us a really good question on the text line.
1: Oh, boy.
0: 601-995-1017. A song that sums up your life. Go. Can you think? I had the hardest time thinking of a song.
1: I need help.
0: The only one that I could come up with. Remember this song? Lucas Graham,
1: yes,
0: 7 years.
1: Of course. You love this song.
0: I do love this song a lot.
1: And not surprised you picked this song. Oh my God.
0: But I don't know if it. I think it might be one of those songs that, like, anybody can make it feel like it sounds like, oh my God, this is my song.
1: This song is just literally about life. Like, it's literally just about growing up.
0: Yeah, it's like a psychic.
1: It's very generic.
0: They just make everything generic enough that it fits everybody.
1: Don't shade my psychic.
0: Well, you
1: rude.
0: Didn't come up with a song. What would you say?
1: Well, I guess I need to get my psychic on. He can tell me.
0: Y101, Adam and Allison. Thank you for texting us, Sarah, by the way. 601-995-1017. Getting into Secrets of the Sip. In two songs, make

0: really no rules for Secrets of the Sip. It just has to be something that you keep to yourself. It's Y101, Adam and Allison, anything that you would like to confess, get off your chest anonymously at 601-995-1017. This one says, I have absolutely zero empathy for anyone, not my wife, kids, family, or strangers.
1: Oh.
0: I've been faking it my entire life. Are you a psychopath?
1: No judgment, but... At least a sociopath at the bare minimum.
0: One or the other. 601-995-1017.
1: This one also interesting. It says, I'm very happily married, but I do think about someone from my past almost every day.
0: Oh, wow. That is juicy.
1: Yeah.
0: Wow, what do you do about that? Do you have to stop thinking about that person?
1: Well, it sounds like they can't, though. Like, I mean, I think maybe a therapist. Maybe it's time to get a third party involved in all these thoughts in your head.
0: Or does somebody

0: maybe just need to be single. Don't know.
1: And, you know, see if they can rekindle things from the past.
0: All right. This one says, I promise I am not a prude, but because of my upbringing and my beliefs, this is definitely something that I keep to myself. I've always wondered what it would be like to be with a woman. I kind of tend to fantasize about it here and there.
1: Ooh.
0: Juicy.
1: That is juicy. This one also really juicy. It says, at the end of my marriage, I was swinging with a married man and his girlfriend, and I ended up with one of my ex's childhood friends.
0: Wow. That's crazy.
1: So juicy.
0: These are great. Keep them coming, please. It'll make it feel better to get it off your chest. 601-995-1017 is our phone number. If you would like to share a secret with us, you can call. We'll change your voice. You can text us. We won't say your name. It's all

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If you would like to share a secret with us, you can call. We'll change your voice. You can text us. We won't say your name. It's all anonymous. Mm-hmm. 601-995-1017 is our phone number. Secrets of the Sip is on.

0: 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We are Adam and Allison, and Friday mornings at 7:20, we take your confessions anonymously. We will not say your name. We will change your voice if you call us at 601-995-1017. But get that secret off your chest. Anonymous texted us and said, damn, these are some big secrets. Mm-hmm. I was just going to say that I accidentally hit my friend's mailbox and was too embarrassed to confess when they kept mentioning they wish they knew who did it. That's funny.
1: That's so awkward.
0: And that's what we mean. It could be literally any secret, no matter how big or small. If you're keeping it to yourself, get it off your chest on Secrets of the Sip. Anonymous. Good morning. What you got?
2: My secret is, when I was 16, a fella choked me out at a party, and as a result, I challenged his old lady to a ping pong championship.
0: Wait, you got choked out, and then you played Mr. Steal Your Girl?
2: Yeah, you could say I got choked out, and so did she.
0: Thank you for the call, Anonymous. 601-995-1017. This is very simple. I'm in love with my best friend. And I can't bring myself to tell her. Tragic.
1: You should really submit for the damn dilemma because I have advice.
0: good morning, Anonymous. Oh. What is your secret?
3: I secretly drive the golf cart when my dad's not home.
1: Oh. And you're not supposed to?
3: No.
0: What are you doing driving a golf cart? You could get in so much trouble or get hurt.
3: It's just for fun.
0: Yeah, have you ever been caught?
3: Yes.
0: What happened to you whenever you got caught?
3: I got my phone taken.
0: Well, stop driving the golf cart whenever mom and dad aren't home.
1: That's not good. That's definitely not a good one.
0: I think we've got time for one more secret, Allison.
1: Yeah, let's do one more.
0: 601-995-1017.
1: This one's so juicy. It says, I wish I had gotten a vasectomy sooner.
0: Whoa.
1: Youngest is one. But most days, I wish we had not.
0: Wow. All right. Do we all feel better now that we've gotten secrets off of our chest?
1: I-

0: secrets off of our chest?
1: I think so. I feel lighter.
0: Good. Hopefully.
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2: It is a warm and muggy start this Friday morning across central Mississippi. We are mainly clear. Expect a good mix of sun and clouds today. A heat advisory will be in place later this afternoon. Heat index values up to 105. Most of the day looks dry, but watch out for some isolated storms this evening. I'm meteorologist Matt Standridge.

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0: Adam and Allison on Y101. Miss anything from the show this week? 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

0: us in on Y101. We are pretty much finished for the day. We'll be back on Monday after 6 o'clock or whenever you wake up, whatever. We'll be here Monday. Mash it up Monday on Monday. Do we know what we're doing yet?
1: We do not. We have so many options, though.
0: Well, we're going to have a weird food combination at 7:20 on Monday morning. We'll also do Cash in a Flash, which, speaking of Cash in a Flash, here was this morning's performance. Talk to you Monday.
2: Adam and Allison are about to quiz you for cash.
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4: Oh, my God.
0: Tammy's here looking to play Cash in a Flashback Friday. Tell us something interesting about you, Tammy.
4: Nothing.
0: There's nothing interesting?
4: It's quite boring.
0: Do you have anything on your summer bucket list?
4: Not on my bucket list, but I am going to my niece's wedding tomorrow, so I'm pretty excited about that.
0: Round to the nearest 10. How many beverages do you think you're going to have?
4: I don't drink that much because I'm a lightweight, so.
0: Hey, I wish I was a lightweight. Be so much cheaper.
4: I have always been the type, I can have like just a couple and I'm going to be the life of the party. So I have to like be careful.
0: Rein it in a little bit. All right, let's get you $200. Were you listening all week?
4: Yeah.
0: Awesome. Good answer. If you don't know one of these answers, you can just say pass and we'll come back to it if there's time at the end. In 3, 2, 1. Name a sport other than baseball with balls and strikes.
4: Bowling.
0: What installment of the Toy Story franchise did Taylor Swift make a song for?
4: Toy Story 5.
0: Name the Hollywood legend whose bra is up for auction.
4: Marilyn Monroe.
0: 3 out of 5 singles say they won't drive more than this amount of time for a date.
4: 30 minutes.
0: What country does Love Island USA film in?
4: Fiji.
0: What famous speech began with 4 score and 7 years ago?
4: The Gettysburg Address.
0: This week is the anniversary of the Sopranos finale. What year did that happen in?
4: 2007.
0: What car company makes the Silverado?
4: Chevy.
0: Reality stars Todd and Julie are suing their lawyers. What's their last name?
4: Chrisley.
0: A simile compares two things using what words?
4: Like or as.
0: You've nailed it. You didn't even need the full 60 seconds to score yourself $200, Tammy.
4: Woo!
0: That's incredible. What are you going to do with that cash?
4: I might put it towards something fun for the 4th of July.
0: What
4: maybe
0: are we
4: some fireworks?
0: Very nice.
1: What are your favorite kind of fireworks?
4: The bigger the better. But like I said, I need the money for those.
1: they add up quick.
0: You like the ones that whenever they go off, they set off car alarms in your neighborhood?
4: Yes.
0: Gosh, you're a pyro, Tammy.
1: I love it.
0: Pyro Tammy is what you will be known as henceforth.
4: I love it.
0: All right, Tammy. 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Don't blow your fingers off. You need those. Have a great 4th of July. And thanks for listening and playing.
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0: Y101. Congratulations. We made it to the weekend. It's going to be a hot one. Part of Highway 18 actually buckled because of hot temperatures near Sywell Road. And temporary fix as crews responded. But I know that detour set up. It's that hot. The roads are falling apart. It's Y101.
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6: We are quickly heating up out there across central Mississippi. We'll end up in the mid-90s for highs this afternoon. Heat index values nearing 105. Which means a heat advisory will be in place throughout the afternoon, and we've got one coming up for Saturday as well. Watch out for a few isolated storms later this evening. I'm meteorologist Matt Stindridge.

Y101 and Johnny O. If you're looking for some escape from the heat this weekend, you could go to the theater where it's nice and cool inside and see Disclosure Day like we're going to do. We didn't go last night. I cannot wait to go see it. It's going to be on the list at some point today or tonight. It's Y101.

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101. Stay cool today, tomorrow, even Sunday. We'll see some rain, but still going to be warm in the mid-90s to get this weekend started. It's Y101, and bring your love.

101 and Johnny O. So our AC was getting fixed today, and texts were in and out all morning early. And then Kit Kat went missing. We still don't know where he is. But cats hide everywhere, so I'm sure he's coming out soon, right? It's Y101.

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0: 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Oh my gosh, this is going to be so much fun. Flo Rida announced headlining the 2026 Mississippi State Fair. 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Flo Rida is always a party, and I don't know if you've seen it before. 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
4: We are quickly heating up out there across central Mississippi. We'll end up in the mid-90s for highs this afternoon. Heat index values nearing 105. Which means a heated

0: Y101, happy Friday. It's Johnny O. This is like built-in promotion for the movie Disclosure Day that just came out today. Pentagon has released a third batch of UFO files for us to pore over. Y101, it's so spooky.
1: Good.

Y101 and Johnny O. Congratulations and good luck to all the contestants. Countdown to the crown as Miss Mississippi preliminaries kick off this week. Y101

those shoes off. It is Friday. We are celebrating. It's Y101, and man, it is going to be hot for this weekend. Like, pretty extreme temps. Mid-90s today and tomorrow, Sunday. A little rain in the forecast, but still going to be in the 90s. Y101.

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Getting the weekend going with Y101, your favorite hit music. Speaking of this weekend, PJ Morton, who is the keyboardist from Maroon 5,

Hello. Happy Friday. Getting the weekend going with Y101, your favorite hit music. Speaking of this weekend, PJ Morton, who is the keyboardist from Maroon 5, which is pretty cool, is going to be here in town. He's doing a show at Offbeat Record Store this Sunday from 3 to 6. I really think that would be kind of cool to go check out. It's Y101.

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0: Y101, wow, time flies. Brisket is calling. Mississippi's only Buc-ee's marks its 1 year opening and drawing huge crowds. 1 year. It feels like yesterday we were talking about that Big Beaver opening. It's Y101.
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3: We are quickly heating up out there across central Mississippi. We'll end up in the mid-90s for highs this afternoon. Heat index values nearing 105. Which means a heat advisory will be in place throughout the afternoon, and we got one coming up for Saturday as well. Watch out for a few isolated storms later this evening.

Definitely want to do some swimming this weekend. It is hot. It's Y101. Happy Friday. And it's lunchtime. Our weekly tradition. Extra long lunch break. Like, really long. Like, let's start the weekend now long. Y101.

you're having a great weekend. It's Adam and Allison. We're back on Monday. Mash It Up Monday, 720. We try a weird food combination. 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

Y101 is your home for Adam and Allison in the morning as they lead the Good Vibe Tribe to perfectly start up your day. Johnny O brings you the best music to speak.

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And Johnny O with Harry Styles is by request right now for Kimberly. Thank you for having Y101 on to get your weekend going.

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1: Y101 and Johnny O. Hot weekend rolling into it. It's going to be mid-90s today, tomorrow. Tomorrow might even be a little bit warmer than today. Sunday looks like at least a chance of showers. Monday, most likely definitely getting the rain. That's bringing some cooler weather in, too. It's still going to be 90s on Sunday. But by Monday, we're going to be in the 70s. So that is going to be a drastic difference. Y101.
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3: 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I'm Corey Ravenstein.
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4: We are quickly heating up out there across central Mississippi. We'll end up in the mid-90s for highs this afternoon. Heat index values nearing 105. Which means a heat advisory will be in place throughout the afternoon, and we've got one coming up for Saturday as well. Watch out for a few isolated storms later this evening. I'm meteorologist Matt Stindridge.

Y101, and congratulations to Taylor Swift. Another milestone moment. She becomes the youngest woman inducted into the Songwriters Hall of Fame. Just 36 years old. Congrats, Taylor. Y101.

Hope you're having a great weekend. It's Adam and Allison. We're back on Monday. Mash It Up Monday, 7:20. We try a weird food combination. And then your chance at $200 returns on Cash in a Flash.

101. So excited to go see Disclosure Day, the new Steven Spielberg movie this weekend. And I feel like it's built in promotion as the Pentagon releases a third batch of UFO files. They're just releasing more and more and more that they've been keeping under wraps for years. Some of it's a little freaky. Why 101?

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0: Y101. I told you we were getting our AC replaced earlier today, and tech was out there and in and out, and doors open and up in the attic. And we were, Kit Kat, Mommy O's cat, went missing. And so we got kind of scared that he either fell into the attic, like in the insulation, and was in between floors, or somehow got out the front door. He was missing forever. I had to come to work. And I got the report from Lauren. Kit Kat was spotted. He is not missing anymore. No APB needed. It's Y101.
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4: We are quickly heating up out there across central Mississippi. We'll end up in the mid-90s for highs this afternoon. Heat index values nearing 105. Means a heat advisory will be in place throughout the afternoon, and we've got one coming up for Saturday as well. Watch out for a few isolated storms later this evening. I'm meteorologist Matt Stindridge.

you're having a great weekend. It's Adam and Allison. We're back on Monday. Mash It Up Monday, 7:20. 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

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And I hope you got a friend with a boat, or you're getting your boat out, taking a little swim. It's BTS and Y101. 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

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You feeling Frye yet? 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Harry Styles, American Girls is Y101.

Jackson's number one music station, Y101, Noah's Ark Show. What's your plans for the weekend? Want to share? 601-995-117 or tap that app. Probably already heard me say that our family is planning on hanging out and pigging out. And I was telling you about how excited I am to be grilling and smoking some stuff and doing all this food prep and making great meals for everybody. And of course, my wife, Lindsay, is like, hey, would you mind picking up pizza on the way home tonight? So I guess we'll have to wait for the, you know, cooking and food prepping thing till tomorrow. It's Olivia Rodrigo, Drop Dead, Y101.

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Always live, always local, always the music you love. Jackson's number one hit music station is Y101. Here's a traffic update from the Bob Boyd Honda Traffic Center on Y101.

0: reporting no accidents at this time. A few slowdowns for some construction zones, so please keep an eye out for that. And also make sure you're buckled up and driving safely. That's your Metro traffic.
1: It is hot and steamy out there this afternoon. A heat advisory is in place. Temperatures climbing into the mid-90s, but it feels like it's anywhere from 102 to 105 out there for your feel-like temperature. Later this evening,

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Your foreplay at four on the way with the throwback coming up in about 30 more minutes. Got something you want to hear? 601-995-1017 or tap that app. This has made its appearance in the foreplay a few times. It's Dominic Fike's latest baby doll with Y101. I can't.

Hope you're having a great weekend. It's Adam and Allison. We're back on Monday. Mash It Up Monday, 7:20. 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

Jackson's number one music station, Y101, Noah's Ark Show. Did you see that Flo Rida has been announced as one of the big artists performing at the Mississippi State Fair? I have a Flo Rida story. I want to share it with you coming up next in about 6 minutes after Leon Thomas. This is the new Madonna and Sabrina Carpenter. Bring Your Love, Y101. Sabrina.

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Jackson's number one music station, Y101, Noah's Ark Show. Did you see that Florida's going to be playing the Mississippi State Fair? Have you ever seen Florida in concert? I have, only once, and then I met him one other time outside of that, and it was early 09. Do you have a Florida story? I'm sorry, I should have asked. If you do, tap the app or shoot me a text, 601-995-1017. Here's my Florida story. I was with some friends. We were at the MGM Grand. That club is now called Hackasan in Vegas. And if you didn't know this about Florida, obviously he's from Florida, but he went to college at UNLV. So he's always hung out in Vegas. And I think, you know, he's always maintained a home there and whatnot, even after he got signed and started putting out albums. And right before he dropped his second album, Roots, and put out the first single from it, called Right Round, he was there in this nightclub. But the entrance was the jaw-dropping part. We were at this little table in the VIP section, and next to us was this huge table, and we're like, oh, wonder what kind of high roller baller is going to be partying there later. And then out of nowhere, here comes Florida, surrounded by all these beautiful women and sparklers going, and the servers bringing up buckets of Dom Perignon and Cristal. And it was a heck of a party. And I was like, guys, Florida is sitting at the table next to us. I got to go say hi. And I went over there, and he was the nicest dude. He welcomed me right on in, and he said, hey, man, could I get you something to drink? I said, sure. And he poured me Dom Perignon, and I got to try Cristal. And the only 2 times I've ever had them, and it was so cool. But we talked just briefly because I wasn't trying to occupy much of his time. And he's like, I got a new song I want you to hear. And I was like, okay, cool, man. Love to hear it. He's like, well, sit tight. He had his manager take his single for Right Round up to the DJ booth. The DJ shouted him out. They played Right Round. Obviously, that song had Kesha on it. Kesha's getting ready to blow up with TikTok and all of her hits immediately following that. It was just a wild night at the MGM.

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1: MDOT reporting no accidents at this time. A few slowdowns for some construction zones, so please keep an eye out for that. And also make sure you're buckled up and driving safely. That's your Metro traffic.
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Rolling right into 4 o'clock, then foreplay is on the way next. It's your four most requested songs, plus a throwback. 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

0: new Teddy Swims, Mr. Know-It-All. That is the third most requested song from the last 24 hours, which is why it's number three in your foreplay with the Noah's Ark Show. Jackson's number one music station, Y101. We'll do a full recap after we get to the top song. And what else were we going to do? Oh, yeah, your throwback. There's always a throwback with your four most requested. Here's Selena Gomez and Hands to Myself, Y101.
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We started with Tame Impala's latest Dracula, number 4. Already talked to you a little bit after Teddy Swims and Mr. Know-It-All, number 3. Somber's latest home record was number 2. And then Tyla and Zara Larson. She did it again. She got to number 1. Great job. Hey, we're going to be talking to Adam in just a moment. He is at the Gluckstadt Fuel Time. If you join him from 4:30 to 5:30, you can get gas for only $2.50 a gallon. It is a steal. And he's got also a whole bunch of really awesome great prizes for you to get signed up for. So I'll let him give you all the details on the other side of Benson Boone. Sorry, I'm here for someone else. It's Y101.

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1: MDOT reporting no accidents at this time. A few slowdowns for some construction zones, so please keep an eye out for that. And also make sure you're buckled up and driving safely. That's your Metro traffic.
2: It is hot and steamy out there this afternoon. A heat advisory is in place. Temperatures climbing to the mid-90s, but it feels like it's anywhere from 102 to 105 out there for your feel-like temperature. Later this evening, watch out for a few isolated showers and storms, especially in the farther north of I-20. You've

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hope you're having a great weekend. It's Adam and Allison. We're back on Monday. Mash It Up Monday, 7:20. 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I could

Jackson's number one music station, Y101, Noah's Ark Show. How you doing? You surviving these hot and sticky days? Why are they already here? I mean, we get enough days of 95 in the summer. We don't need them in the first half of June. Kind of makes you wish we had Water Park Wednesday every day. Well, we don't. But your chance at a family four-pack is coming up again on Wednesday. Make sure you listen to Adam and Allison at 8:50 in the morning. And then yours truly will have them at 4:50 on Wednesday. Tap the app for all the info, and we're going to keep giving those away all the way up until the 4th of July. Here's Bruno Mars, Risk It All. It's Y101. For just a chance.

Jackson's number one music station, Y101, Noah's Ark Show. If you're already displeased with our summer climate, I have bad news for you. And I had to break it to my son, Leonard. He's 10 the other day. He's like, Dad, why is this so hot? And I was like, dude, we still got 2 weeks until the first day of summer. Father's Day, FYI, first day of summer, coming up on Sunday the 21st. New Bella Kay now. I love it. I love it. I love it. Turn up that heat. It's Y101.

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2: MDOT says we're back to all clear and smooth sailing. 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Let's make sure we're buckled up and driving safely. 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

Jackson's number one music station, Y101, Noah's Ark Show. 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Adam's also getting you hooked up with more entries for the Ultimate American Grand Prize. 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Maroon 5, it's Animals in Y101. Baby, I'm playing.

From 07, the first number one from Florida with T-Pain, It's Low. And if you want to see that song performed and a whole bunch of others, you're going to be able to at the Mississippi State Fair. They just announced Florida going to be performing. It's Jackson's number one music station, Y101, Noah's Ark Show. Yes, yes, yes, we will do our best to get you some free tickets. Here's the latest from Alex Warren, Fever Dream. It's Y101. How do

Jackson's number one music station, Y101, Noah's Ark Show. Adam's at the Gluckstadt Fuel Time, and if you join him between now and 5:30, he's going to get you hooked up with those limited edition USA 250 t-shirts. Also, $2.50 gas is on sale right now till 5:30, and other cool giveaways and deals and steals. So go hang with him. We'll check in with him again in just a moment. Here's One Republic and Need Your Love. It's Y101.

0: It's Adam checking in one last time from Fuel Time in Gluckstadt with $2.50 gas. 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So if you're in the neighborhood, you might be able to get out here and snag some gas for $2.50 a gallon. 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It's Adam live until 5:30.
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2: MDOT says we're back to all clear and smooth sailing. Please keep an eye out for the occasional slowdown in a construction zone. Let's make sure we're buckled up and driving safely. That's your Metro traffic.
3: It is hot and steamy out there this afternoon. A heat advisory is in place. Temperatures climbing into the mid-90s, but it feels like it's anywhere from 102 to 105 out there for your feel-like temperature. Later this evening, watch out for a few isolated showers and storms, especially the farther north of I-20.

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1: 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We're back on Monday. 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God.

Jackson's number one music station, Y101, Noah's Ark Show. You ever done something good for yourself, but then you felt bad about doing it? I had that experience today. I'll tell you more coming up next in 6 minutes after Raven Lanae. 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

Jackson's number one music station, Y101, Noah's Ark Show, 601-995-117, or tap the app. You ever done something good for yourself, but you felt bad for doing it? That happened to me today. I had to go get some lab work done, and I needed it done, and it was good that they drew the blood to do this lab work, but I felt bad because I was like, for this exact same amount of blood and this exact same amount of time, I could have been donating plasma or platelets or something like that and helping other people. Now, obviously, you can only help other people if you are in your best possible shape, but seriously, if you've ever thought about doing the whole plasma, platelets, or donating blood, Mississippi Blood Services takes care of you. They do a phenomenal job, and it doesn't take any time at all. You don't even hardly feel it. There's like nothing about it that is uncomfortable. It is so well-oiled machine. And so if you want to, you know, take that step and make that attempt, I highly encourage you to do so. In fact, I may go do it tomorrow. I'll just have to have them draw blood out the other arm. Here's Teddy Swims, new music, Mr. Know-It-All. It's Y101.

0: Noah Kahan, Great Divide, Jackson's number one music station, Y101, Noah's Ark Show. And do you want to hear what it sounds like for somebody to win $200? Because you're in luck. You're in the right place. Adam and Allison, every weekday morning at 7:40, give you a chance to win $200 with cash in a flash. And on Friday, it's like an open book exam. Every question they ask has been asked earlier that week. So if you're playing along at 7:40 every weekday morning, you already know every question is going to get asked on Friday. And you've already heard all the correct answers. So here we are, cash in a flashback Friday recap. And you get to experience and share in the joy of winning $200.
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4: Tammy's here looking to play Cash in a Flashback Friday. Tell us something interesting about you, Tammy.
5: Nothing.
4: There's nothing interesting?
5: It's quite boring.
4: Do you have anything on your summer bucket list?
5: Not on my bucket list, but I am going to my niece's wedding tomorrow, so I'm pretty excited about that.
4: Round to the nearest 10. How many beverages do you think you're going to have?
5: I don't drink that much because I'm a lightweight, so.
4: Hey, that's, I wish I was a lightweight. Be so much cheaper.
5: I have always been the type, I can have like just a couple and I'm going to be the life of the party. So I have to like be careful.
4: Rein it in a little bit. All right, let's get you $200. Were you listening all week?
5: Yeah.
4: Awesome. Good answer. If you don't know one of these answers, you can just say pass and we'll come back to it if there's time at the end. In 3, 2, 1. Name a sport other than baseball with balls and strikes.
5: Bowling.
4: What installment of the Toy Story franchise did Taylor Swift make a song for?
5: Toy Story 5.
4: Name the Hollywood legend whose bra is up for auction.
5: Marilyn Monroe.
4: 3 out of 5 singles say they won't drive more than this amount of time for a date.
5: 30 minutes.
4: What country does Love Island USA film in?
5: Fiji.
4: What famous speech began with 4 score and 7 years ago?
5: The Gettysburg Address.
4: This week is the anniversary of the Sopranos finale. What year did that happen in?
5: 2007.
4: What car company makes the Silverado?
5: Chevy.
4: Reality stars Todd and Julie are suing their lawyers. What's their last name?
5: Priestley.
4: A simile compares two things using what words?
5: Like or as.
4: You've nailed it. You didn't even need the full 60 seconds to score yourself $200, Tammy.
5: Woo!
4: That's incredible. What are you going to do with that cash?
5: I might put it towards something fun for the 4th of July.
4: What are we thinking? Fireworks. Very nice.
6: What are your favorite kind of fireworks?
5: Oh, the bigger the better. But like I said, I need the money for those.
6: they add up quick.
4: You like the ones that whenever they go off, they set off car alarms in your neighborhood?

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2: I love it.
0: All right, Tammy. Well, enjoy your fireworks. Don't blow your fingers off. You need those. Have a great 4th of July. And thanks for listening and playing.
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0: 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That's your next shot at $200.
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4: MDOT says we're back to all clear and smooth sailing. Please keep an eye out for the occasional slowdown in a construction zone. Let's make sure we're buckled up and driving safely. 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

World, Jackson's number one music station, Y101, Noah's Ark Show. Hanging with you for about another hour. So if you got something you'd like to hear, 601-995-1017 or tap that app. If we got a minute before 6, we'll do Ariana Grande's new one, Hate That I Made You Love Me. It's Olivia Dean now and So Easy to Fall in Love with Y101. I could

Jackson's number one music station, Y101, Noah's Ark Show. Remember, I hang out with you again tomorrow from 10 until 2. Johnny O and I like to do some role-playing, and we swap our positions. And you can hang with me from 10 to 2 tomorrow, and I'll work your requests in then. So you can even send them to me now, 601-995-1017, or tap that app. Harry Styles' latest, American Girls, it's Y101.

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It's Y101. Sabrina.

Jackson's number one music station, Y101, Noah's Ark Show. Remember how I told you our family plan for the weekend was to hang out and pig out? And I was going to make a whole bunch of food. We were just going to do a ginormous spread, like our own little mini Thanksgiving break or something. And then my wife, Lindsay's like, hey, would you mind bringing home pizza tonight? I think I figured out why she changed the plan. Or maybe she just forgot what the original plan was. I don't know. But I think it has a little bit to do with the fact that the U.S. World Cup team has a match tonight at 8 o'clock, and she was thinking, as a former All-State captain for her soccer team, blah, blah, blah, that she was going to veg out in bed, eat pizza, and watch soccer. And that's the way she likes to do it. So we're all getting pizza because mommy wants to watch soccer, guys. Here's Taylor Swift and Brand New from the soundtrack to Toy Story 5 out next weekend. I knew it. I knew you. It's Y101.

It is hot and steamy out there this afternoon. A heat advisory is in place. Temperatures climbing into the mid-90s, but it feels like it's anywhere from 102 to 105 out there for your feel-like temperature. Later this evening, watch out for a few isolated showers and storms, especially the farther north of I-20 you go. I'm meteorologist Matt Standridge.

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And if you've ever wanted a full indictment for how much of a fat kid I am, I'm not just thinking about pizza tonight for supper or the food we're going to have tomorrow. I'm thinking about the French toast that I can't wait to dive into after church for brunch.

hope you're having a great weekend. It's Adam and Allison. We're back on Monday. Mash It Up Monday, 7:20. 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

Jackson's number one music station, Y101, Noah's Ark Show. On behalf of Adam and Allison, just want to say, hey, thanks for hanging with Adam this afternoon at the Fuel Time at Gluckstadt and getting those extra entries for the Ultimate American Grand Prize. 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

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Have a great rest of your Friday evening. 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